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It's gonna rain, thunder is far. It's gonna rain, so get in the car. It's gonna rain, don't be afraid. It's gonna rain, that's how lightning is made. It's gonna rain, but not for a while. 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It's gonna rain, the flowers need it. 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It's gonna rain.